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When I look into your eyes, there's just devils in dust. We're a long, long way from home, Bob. Home's a long, long way from us. 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

0: 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Somebody better put your bag into your place.
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1: Hi. You're not gonna be able to make it? Again. No, yeah, I got it. Actually, I was just opening it. It's beautiful. I just wish that you could have been here instead of a bracelet. Okay? Because the last thing I need is another bracelet.

Greetings, Himeros, god of sexual desire, son of Aphrodite. Lay back and feast as this audio guides you through new